Jack FM. Not the best role model.

Hey, Jack, I think you might be my dad, because we like the same kind of music. But Mom wants to know, where is her child support?

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I woke last night to the sound of thunder. How far off, I sat and wondered. Started humming a song from 1962. And it's funny how the night moves.

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Shop local, shop social. Social Furniture on Charlotte Avenue or online at mysocialfurniture.com. 96.3 Jack FM, playing what we want.